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1: 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Specifically, ang prosecution po ay dropping the three impeachment articles sa mag-concentrate na lang on one. What is your take on this?
2: Yeah, actually medyo nakakagulat, no, and frustrating, no, not to mention yung gastos na doon sa impeachment, yung sinayang na oras, no. Kasi kung yun naman pala hindi naman pala nila itutuloy, di ba? I don't think that it happened overnight, no. Nag-decide sila, ay wag na lang natin itutuloy. So I think it was a strategy all along, and yung strategy na yan, while they are waiting for that moment that they are going to get the numbers. Yun yung basa ko dito, eh, na inaantay na lang nila that they will get the numbers. And now that they have the numbers, bakit pa nila papatagalin? Baka mawala pa yung numero, eh.
1: So do they have the number?
2: That was the claim. Kasi yung mga kausap ko are coming from the prosecution side, no. And I was even asking them questions, no? And may mga from the start they are confident that they already have the numbers. Pero sabi ko nga, kung confident na kayo ng numbers, bakit pa pinatagal? Bakit pa yung andami nilang witnesses na pinresent na pare-pareho lang naman yung sasabihin? No? Like for example, yung NBI, tatlong NBI yung kanilang pinresent, di ba? So I was thinking na yun, no, medyo dinidelay nila. Because I think, no, they still don't have the numbers. No? So ngayon, they are more confident that they have the numbers. No, yun yung kanilang perception. I don't know if they really have the numbers, but I think that was the trigger na nung nakuha na nila. No, wag na lang natin. Kasi nag-start yung medyo investigation ko dun sa when they already I think 2 months ago. Nagpaparinig na sila that they are dropping the bribery cases, no. Siyempre nag-isip ka, bakit naman nila i-drop 'yon? Sayang, 'di ba? So, yun pa naman yung isa sa pinaka una na lumabas. So, yun yung medyo nagtataka tayo. So, ako disappointed, no.
1: Yeah, Professor, we understand the disappointment because everybody was also waiting kung paano nga dipinsahan ni VP Sara ang kanyang sarili at hindi pa sila nakakapag-present ng kanilang ebidensya dahil hindi pa naman na time po nila. But itong prosecution naman po, sinasabi nila na in the interest of time, in the interest of mapabilis yung proseso, ay idadrop na lang nila. Total, they believe naman na itong article 2 ba itong unexplained wealth is sabi nila grabe, very daming daw yung mga evidence and more than enough to convict the Vice President at isang article lang naman po ang kailangan daw para makonbikto ang Vice President. Any comment?
2: Yeah, exactly, no. In fact, kung they were, kasi diba, when you file a case, dapat sure na sure na kayo, no. You already have all the evidence, no? Hindi yung pag-file niyo ng kaso saka kayo maghahanap ng ebidensya, no. And then sasabihin niyo, ay ito yung pinakamalakas, no. In fact, inuna nila yung if you remember, inuna nila yung grave threat. Na kaso. 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Yun daw yung direkta talaga, no? Coming from the horse's mouth, no? Yung Vice President na mismo nagsabi nun. So yun talaga direktang-direkta. So all of a sudden, diba?
1: Iba na naman yung pinakamalakas.
2: Okay. And remember, no? Ang ano nito, ang